Jericho, and the walls came tumbling down. Now there's no man like Joshua, no man like Saul. There's no man like Joshua at the Battle of Jericho. I say there's no man like Joshua, no man like Saul. There's no man like Joshua at the Battle of Jericho. That morning, Josh fit the Battle of Jericho, Jericho, Jericho. Josh fit the Battle of Jericho, and the walls came tumbling down.

The walls came tumbling down. Now there's no man like Joshua, no man like Saul. There's no man like Joshua at the Battle of Jericho. I say there's no man like Joshua, no man like Saul. There's no man like Joshua at the Battle of Jericho. That morning.

0: You'll find my text this morning in the 7th chapter of Daniel and the 16th verse.
1: Amen.
0: Subject of my text,
1: amen.
0: The old-time religion.
1: Amen.
0: Now, we all know of a man whose name was Daniel. Daniel prayed to his God three times a day,
2: Lord,
0: and the old king signed the decree that if any man

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So they took old Daniel and cast him into the lion's den. And old Daniel called to his God because he had that old time religion. And God sent an angel down and locked the lion's jaws. And the lion couldn't do him any harm because he had that old time religion.

Looks like it just might destroy you. Silence is all you hear. The pain is so severe that you become

And I'm right in there with them. Yes. Well, there's one thing that's for sure. Ain't no use crying. Just get in there and pitch. Sometimes you need help. That's when you kind of look up, you know.

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I know where I can get help when I need it. Yes, sir. Every time, every time. Maybe you'd better try it.

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0: Swing, swing, swing.
1: Well, well.
0: Swing, swing, swing, swing, swing, swing.
1: Well, Ezekiel was out in the middle of the field. He said he saw an angel with a chariot wheel. 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
0: Can't tell you yet, but they were coming. Further carry on me home. And this show looked good.

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Me, yeah, me. 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

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That's it. Through this life.

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As you start to sing.